0: All the niggas in Brownsville run into the record stores.
1: Yeah,
0: and,
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0: You know, the
2: M-O-P,
0: women.
2: Cool, yeah,
0: you know. The women changing up their food stamps and shit.
1: Everything.
0: Trying
1: everything.
0: To buy the CDs everything. And all of that. I don't know what's going on, man. What's going on?
1: Everything is going down.

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1: Changeable, accepting, merging water moves fluidly from one form to another, easily transitioning from cloud to raindrop to sea. Forever changing form, but not essence. Water passes through barriers that are impossible to cross in any other way. Water knows no boundaries. Indiscriminately merging with anything and everyone, water unifies. It's in its nature to connect and merge. Water is generous, sometimes a little too generous, overflowing with bounty and causing a flood. Yet, a stable earthen container or seawall finds water committed to taking shape as a reflecting pool, cove, or lake. Just as the sea refuses passage to no one, water accepts all who come its way. Water accepts all walks of life, and we gratefully surrender and open to this healing element.

personally find it really hard to make intuitive sense of it, to make sense of this.

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2: 1, 2, 1, 2, yo, check this out. 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
0: Y'all know Mother Nature. Boy, Ric Flair.
1: Ric Flair.
0: You live in your phone, mobile home. I was really there.
1: I was hoping the hops
0: didn't interfere. But I didn't give a fuck.
1: I didn't give a fuck.
0: I didn't care about shit.
1: I didn't care.
0: Cause every obstacle I faced, I had to circumvent. I always knew I'd be a dealer. Had a little girl in the crib. My nigga, I'm a sitter.
1: My sitter.
0: My pure white make yours look like imitation vanilla.
1: Vanilla.
0: Before I boil it, I run the water through a filter.
1: Yeah.
0: My nigga.
1: My nigga.
0: Yeah. Oh. I wonder if they could tell I'm a dope boy. My first toy was a scale. I had no choice.
1: Had no choice.
0: Money talk. I had no voice.
1: No voice.
0: My mom wasn't home.

0: My first toy was a scale. I had no choice.
1: Had no choice.
0: Money talks. I had no voice.
1: No voice.
0: My mom was gone.
1: Mom was gone.
0: I had no joy. I wonder if they could tell I'm a dope boy. On second thought, don't tell. I'm a dope boy.
1: A dope boy.
0: I wonder if they can tell I'm a dope boy. On second thought, don't tell. I'm a dope boy.

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0: 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Some other planet? 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

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Now the lads of the daughters of Punjab are weeping.

So that was the first big weekend of the summer. Starts Thursday as usual with a canteen quiz, and again no one wins a big cash prize. Later I do my sound bloke routine by approaching Gina's new boyfriend to say that he shouldn't feel there's any animosity between us, and then I even go and make peace with her. Shouldn't have bothered. Then on Friday night we went through the Arches. There was only one car going, so someone had to get the train. We got through quite late and went to a pub to take the gear. There was no problems getting in, we saw others waiting in the front of the queue, so we skipped in. It was a good night, everyone was nutted and ended up dancing with some blonde girl.

10 o'clock in the morning, we went downstairs to buy some drink. We had intended to watch a football in the afternoon, but we passed it by then, slept right through it. I winked to find the English had won 2-0. Then went to get the train home, had a few in the station bar. We had some stuff left for the previous night's supply, so when we got home, we decided to go down to John's Indie Disco. Same story as Friday, lots of hugging, lots of dancing, etc, etc. We couldn't sleep again, so we went to the park to look at the tomb, taking a detour through the play park. To get in, we had to climb

Sunday afternoon we got up to John's with a lot of beer and time to watch The Simpsons. It was a really good episode about love always ended in tragedy, except of course for Marge and Homer. It was quite moving at the end, and to tell you the truth, my eyes were a bit damp.

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My Gettysburg address. 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

0: looking at it, turning at it, journey from the sun. 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Deactivate your activists with actionists. Your fallacy was kneeling at pews when you see people out here dying, but you praying to some dude when he's in you. You God. No, Hugh. 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
1: Now, look up the word Hugh. 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
0: Yeah.
1: Hugh. 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
0: Look, I did what I should not. Fucking on a thought. Musta not know my. You can't put goddess in no box, true. Different forms, switching forms. I've been morphing. I found my darker self in her. She found her passion. That's what I gave her. That's what you wager. You get someone your life, then front like that shit ain't major on some prize shit. Inner city artist that's surviving. Either you love this girl or paint. Watercolors were so obviously chose. Left me in pieces while you wrote your thesis. I felt so lonely, so I knocked one of them college hoes. Each of them projections, fighting in affection. Girl, I've been assessed it. You might just benefit from introspective thoughts that I could offer once we finish sexing. Red light your mind at Michael's intersection. The angel angle, I'm looking for Topanga. The boy that met the world, that made the world out of a stranger. The boy that met this girl, that made the man out of a dreamer. The poison how you play it when you sink me texting Dana. The lawyers that I needed when I caught you calling blank. The face was hella stained. A boy, a boy, a boy, a boy. Cause that's a face I can't remember from the bank, of course.
2: Brothers, we gonna go into this thing on trying to understand the black woman. There's a great mystery on trying to understand the black woman, and guess what that mystery is? She is not to be understood. She's chaos.

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0: quiet in the 60s, we start thinking about Jan and Ernie, you know, how we really wish they was around real bad. 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